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1: 9.2.
2: I pull up, like, how you pull up, baby? How you pull up? How you pull up? I pull up,
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2: let's go.

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